to wake up your mind. 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'Cause time is slipping away.

was a nice tease. 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I'm sorry, a sex tape. You only get one take. Quiet on the set, please. Bullying anxiety is 3, 2, 1.

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5: 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Uh-huh. Mm-hmm.
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3: When you try to find the words but they ain't flowing. When you're sitting by the phone but no one's calling. Call me up and I'll be on my way. When you're acting like you're fine but you ain't coping.